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1: He's a ranch hand in a pinch, man. 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
1: Hey, it's Fitz, the guy who plays the hits from the Country Top 40 Countdown, and the race for number one is on, y'all. And Morgan Wallen is trying to make it three straight weeks at the top with Don't We. Will he hang on, or is somebody about to take the crown? You're going to find out this weekend when I see you for all the hits on the Country Top 40 with Fitz right here.
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0: It's always on 5 in Margaritaville, come to think of it.
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I knew I'd see her around. I'd be at some party, she'd show up and I'd be walking out. 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I'd look up, she'd be at the red light beside me in that white Maxima with the sticker on the back. I'd act.

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9: Here is the latest forecast from Environment Canada. Increasing clouds, a 30% chance of showers this afternoon. High 28, humidex is 34, UV index 7 or high. 60% chance of showers this evening, and some fog patches developing near midnight tonight. Low near 19 overnight. Sunday, chance of showers at 60% and a daytime high 23 to wrap up the weekend.
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1: 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It's Chris. Good morning. Coming up next, James Barker Band, John Party, and Sasha with Hey Mom, I Made It. 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
2: Good morning. As I told you yesterday, I'd be out and about all weekend. And you know what? I am right back here at Kay's Wholesale and Kay's Fresh Market, set up on the wholesale side. And I got great news to report. The massive pallets of Gatorade have made their return. And around this time of year, especially with the heat wave we had coming our way and potentially more. I'm not saying there is, but you never know. Mother Nature likes to make things a lot warmer in August. We have got ourselves a $24.99 for 28 assorted pack of Gatorade. That will go a long way getting those electrolytes in there as well. Also, on the snacky side, they have got Jane's Matzo Sticks going right now. 1 kilogram bag, $18.99. And of course, I was eyeing this up as soon as I came in. The Dr. Utker pepperoni pizzas, 16-inch, $9.99. Now, that's usually $16.99. I know you're probably thinking to yourself, that's just fine as she is, but you can also add to it before you throw her on in the oven or however you like to cook up your pizza. All that and much, much more. I'm just situated now, but would love to see you set up on the wholesale side, but we'll check in on the Fresh Market soon. From Kay's Corner for CFCY, I'm Lee Ruby.
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1: Here is the latest forecast from Environment Canada. Increasing clouds, a 30% chance of showers this afternoon. High 28, humidex says 34, UV index 7 or high. 60% chance of showers this evening, and some fog patches developing near midnight tonight. Low near 19 overnight. Sunday, chance of showers at 60%, and a daytime high 23 to wrap up the weekend.
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11: If you see me in the morning, I tell you it's important to understand I'm just a little sick.
0: That's why my eyes are kinda red. I probably oughta stayed in bed. This old world can knock you down right quick.

0: 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Coming up tonight, your requested songs, your dedications, your shout-outs. 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
1: Well, good morning, bright and early. And you know, it's supposed to be another warm day today as well. And it's nice and air conditioned here inside of the K's Wholesale and K's Fresh Market. So if you come in and say hello to me, I'd mentioned on the wholesale side, they got the Gatorade back. But I want to also look at the Fresh Market side because I just recently talked about the wholesale and great deals at both. Like, for example, bone-in chicken breast right now, $3.98 a pound. You've also got iceberg lettuce for $1.49, which I absolutely love me some good iceberg lettuce. You can get a 4-count rainbow peppers for only $3.88. So that is incredible as well. And if you're feeling a little bit fruity in this kind of day, like they got some great 12-ounce blueberries right now for $3.44 each. And pineapples, $1.49 each. That way you can get pretty much every food group taken care of while you're here and more. So come in. Say hello to me. I am on the wholesale side right now because I'm doing my cut in here, but I've been making my way back and forth. Would love to see and say hello here till 1 o'clock today at K's Corner. For CFCY, I'm Lee Ruby.
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1: Good morning, family and friends. Lee joining you. I am at Case Wholesale and Case Fresh Market here at the Case Corner. I mean, currently at the exact moment on the wholesale side, because that's where I'm talking to you from right now. But I've been making my way back and forth. We were just looking at the fresh market side, which we'll take a lot of looks at over the course of the time I'm here. But back on the fresh market side as well, that massive pallet of Gatorade or pallets of Gatorade has made its appearance again in front of me. $24.99 for a 28 assorted pack, which is incredible for this time of day. Also, if you're thinking about maybe some barbecuing, we've got you sorted there. Atlantic Beef Strip Loin Steaks, AAA or AA 8-ounce 3-pack. Well, that's $31.99. Absolutely incredible there. And then I was noticing the Chicago style. If you enjoy that kind of popcorn right there, you can get a 737-gram bag for $10.99 because sometimes you're feeling a little snacky. I don't blame you there at all. And then if you're really ambitiously snacky, well, they've got the Jane's Mozza Sticks right now. 1-kilogram bag, $18.99. All that, much, much more. Say hello to me inside the door. And also, we've got the QR code for you to scan too. So, plenty to do here at Case Corner. For CFCY, I'm Lee Ruby.
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1: Good morning, everyone. It's Lee joining you bright and early again. Well, bright and early for a Saturday as well. A lot of people getting their errands done, and maybe one of the stops you need is the Case Wholesale and Case Fresh Market, because that is where I am. I have great news to report. The Gatorade is back. Unbelievable deal they have going on right now. 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She's like, Lee, I heard you on the radio. I wanted to say hello. I'm going to come back. And I go, great. 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We were talking about how you can jazz those ones up, if you will, and it was a great little conversation. 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
0: Here is the latest forecast from Environment Canada. Increasing clouds, a 30% chance of showers this afternoon. High 28, humidex says 34, UV index 7 or high. 60% chance of showers this evening, and some fog patches developing near midnight tonight. Low near 19 overnight. Sunday, chance of showers at 60% and a daytime high 23 to wrap up the weekend.
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2: Good morning and happy Saturday. 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She has one as well too if you happen to run into her, but she made sure that if you happen to see me at K's Wholesale and K's Fresh Market, you can scan the QR code for the fuel of your summer. And on top of that, the great deals are plethoric numbers. I don't know. I'm making up words as I go, but I'll tell you what they are just so you know how awesome they are. And you can choose the word for it. Bone-in chicken breast right now on the Fresh Market side, $3.98 a pound. Also, iceberg lettuce, $1.49 each. 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I love me a good salad. And then you've got your fresh pork tenderloin, $3.88 a pound. 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I mentioned some of the vegetables, but pineapple right now, $1.49 each. And then Canadian cherries, $2.88 a pound. So they have got all of your bases covered. Come in, say hello to me, scan that QR code. I'm set up on the wholesale side, but you can catch me on either or. For CFCY, I'm Lee Ruby.
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0: Well, good morning, bright and early. And you know, it's supposed to be another warm day today as well. And it's nice and air conditioned here inside of the K's Wholesale and K's Fresh Market. So if you come in and say hello to me, I'd mentioned on the wholesale side, they got the Gatorade back, but I want to also look at the fresh market side because I just recently talked about the wholesale and great deals at both. Like for example, bone in chicken breast right now, $3.98 a pound. You've also got iceberg lettuce for $1.49, which I absolutely love me some good iceberg lettuce. You can get a 4-count rainbow peppers for only $3.88. So that is incredible as well. And if you're feeling a little bit fruity in this kind of day, like they got some great 12-ounce blueberries right now for $3.44 each. And pineapples, $1.49 each. That way you can get pretty much every food group taken care of while you're here and more. So come in. Say hello to me. I am on the wholesale side right now because I'm doing my cut in here, but I've been making my way back and forth. I'd love to see and say hello here till 1 o'clock today at K's Corner. For CFCY, I'm Lee Ruby.
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0: Hour. Joe Miller, that's Wildest here on CFCY, the Islands Country. Coming up next, we've got Chris Stapleton and Tennille Arts, Tucker Wedmore. And the biggest country hits are here every weekend with Fitz. And the Country Top 40 Countdown, Saturday 2 to 6 and Sunday noon to 4.
1: Good morning, friends. Lee checking in again from the Kay's Wholesale and Kay's Fresh Market. It's been a blast so far. Actually, there was just a family in here. We were chatting about some of the things they were grabbing and making sure they have everything in order for their day. And then their little daughter was exploring the Gatorade palette because, my goodness, they've got an incredible deal on Gatorade right now. $24.99 gets you a 28 assorted variety pack. Unbelievable. You can't touch those numbers. And then on top of that, if you're feeling a little bit snacky, they've got the Jane's Monster Sticks right now. 1 kilogram bag is $18.99. The Cavendish Farm Potato Bites, £5 for $6.99. 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On top of that, I have the QR code as well if you want to scan that for your chance at $250 in gas. On top of that as well, I was talking to a nice lady about the Dr. Oetker pizzas. For $9.99, they got a 16-inch pizza. 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Great possibilities. We'll also check on the Fresh Market side shortly. 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
0: Here is the latest forecast from Environment Canada. Increasing clouds, a 30% chance of showers this afternoon. High 28, humidex says 34, UV index 7 or high. 60% chance of showers this evening and some fog patches developing near midnight tonight. Low near 19 overnight. Sunday, chance of showers at 60% and a daytime high 23 to wrap up the weekend.
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1: 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And then also, if I was eyeing up these vegetables, 1 pound of sweet cocktail tomatoes, $1.88 each. So that is remarkable. And then if you're trying to, you know, hit some fruits there as well, you've got yourself pineapples for $1.49 each. Blueberries, you can get a 12-ounce blueberries for $3.44, and Canadian cherries, $2.88 a pound. 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So I would love to see you here. Come in, say hello to me here till 1 o'clock today for CFCY at Kay's Corner. I'm Lee Ruby.
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We're proud country fans. Woo! And we like it that way. Yeah, yeah. I'll turn it up. 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

0: Good morning and happy Saturday. My name is Lee and I am at Kay's Wholesale and Kay's Fresh Market. I've got the QR code on me as well. Carmen has been out and about a little bit throughout the day. She has one as well too if you happen to run into her, but she made sure that if you happen to see me at Kay's Wholesale and Kay's Fresh Market, you can scan the QR code for the fuel of your summer. And on top of that, the great deals are plethoric numbers. I don't know. I'm making up words as I go, but I'll tell you what they are just so you know how awesome they are. And you can choose the word for it. Bone-in chicken breast right now on the Fresh Market side, $3.98 a pound. Also, iceberg lettuce, $1.49 each. That is great. I love me a good salad. And then you've got your fresh pork tenderloin, $3.88 a pound. And double A black Angus strip loin grilling steak, $12.77 a pound. They also have awesome deals with your fruits. I mentioned some of the vegetables, but pineapple right now, $1.49 each. And then Canadian cherries, $2.88 a pound. So they have got all of your bases covered. Come in, say hello to me, scan that QR code. I'm set up on the wholesale side, but you can catch me on either or. For CFCY, I'm Lee Ruby.
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0: Cody Johns, Until You Can, the Islands Country, 95.1 FM, CFCY. Congratulations going out to our latest winner in the Fuel Your Summer Contest. And that is every Friday that we give away the $250 in gas, and you've got that chance to win. So congratulations to the latest winner, Nicole Reynolds. And hey, you could be next. You want to scan that QR code every chance you get, and when you listen for the fuel alert here on CFCY, we'll let you know where to go to scan that QR code to have a chance to win the $250 in gas. And next Friday, you'll have another chance to win the gas to kick off your weekend. It's all brought to you by CAA, Charlottetown Bottle and Metal, HJV Equipment, Haunted Mansion, Norton's Jewelers, What's the Scoop Dairy Bar, The Shinery, Kay's Fresh Market, Village Musical, Big Brothers Big Sisters of PEI, Home Life, and Confederation Center of the Arts.
1: Good afternoon, officially. I had to double check the time to see, because I've been saying good morning the whole time I've been here at Kay's Corner, Kay's Wholesale and Kay's Fresh Market, but it has been wonderful so far. A lot of people have been stopping and chatting and scanning the QR code. I know Carmen's been on hand as well, too, to make sure that nobody misses the opportunity to get $250 in free gas, and I'm making sure nobody misses the opportunity to get these incredible deals inside of Kay's. Now, on the wholesale side, I'm staring at the Gatorade right now. 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Crazy good deal right there. 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They've 737 gram bag, $10.99. 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And then also the Jane's Monster Sticks, 1 kilogram bag, $18.99. 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Can't make that stuff up. You need to come in and see for yourself at Kay's Corner. 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
5: Here is the latest forecast from Environment Canada. Increasing clouds, a 30% chance of showers this afternoon. High 28, humidex says 34, UV index 7 or high. 60% chance of showers this evening and some fog patches developing near midnight tonight. Low near 19 overnight. Sunday, chance of showers at 60% and a daytime high 23 to wrap up the weekend.
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0: Hey, if you drop by our website today, you can be a part of our Vogue Optica web poll question. And we ask you with a yes or no answer, are you considering zero emission vehicle purchase for your next vehicle, car, truck? Yes or no? It's been kind of one of those things where lately, over the past few years, oh, the gas prices. Are you considering it with the gas prices? Well, in general, a zero emission vehicle part of your next purchase. It could be a big one. They're expensive, right? Yes or no? Be a part of it right now. CFCY.fm.
1: Well, still good afternoon. 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We even got Cameron on hand and Landon, so we're making sure that you scan the QR code. 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Say hello to myself, Carmen, Landon. 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

0: Happy Saturday, everyone. It's Lee Ruby checking in one final time. I've been at Kay's Wholesale and Kay's Fresh Market since 9 o'clock. Now, don't be discouraged if you didn't see me. Again, I am still here till 1, and so is Carmen and Landon because we have the QR code. We want to make sure you can fuel your summer with that $250 gas card. So before I step out of here, just in case you're running a little behind, flag us down. No problemo with that. 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We have got Dr. Utker. There we go. 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Throw a few in the freezer for a rainy day. Jazz them up when you're ready to go. Or eat them as is. 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So that's going on as well. And as soon as you walk in the door on the fresh market, on the wholesale side, freezer right there. Great deals on the fresh market side. The flyer is on hand. Ready to go. Hope to see you before I step out. If not, you have a great Saturday. From Kay's Corner for CFCY, I'm Lee Ruby.
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0: 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All the details on upcoming late summer and fall events. Yeah, we're ahead of the game here, getting you informed about what's coming up in September and October. And a big one is going to be the Hospice PEI Charity Gala Dinner. This is going to be their first annual for this, so they're really looking forward to making it as big and as best it can be. And along with that, they're going to follow it up with the Hospice PEI 14th Annual Dancing with the Stars PEI. 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
0: Here is the latest forecast from Environment Canada. Increasing clouds, a 30% chance of showers this afternoon. High 28, humidex says 34, UV index 7 or high. 60% chance of showers this evening and some fog patches developing near midnight tonight. Low near 19 overnight. Sunday, chance of showers at 60% and a daytime high 23 to wrap up the weekend.
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6: Let's count them down, y'all. My name is Fitz. That's F-I-T with a Z, and it's time to play the hits. Welcome to the most impactful countdown to country music. This is the Country Top 40, and I'm broadcasting and streaming from the original CT40 headquarters deep in the heart of Texas, and I'm fired up to spend another weekend with you, and I can't believe it. Here we are, middle of August. Kids are headed back to school soon. Football season is peeking around the corner. Get ready for two-a-days, and if you're in your car or on the back porch, out on the lake, or just trying to squeeze every last drop out of your summer, thanks for making me part of your weekend. Now, don't let this calendar fool you. It may still be hot outside, but this countdown never cools off. We've got two brand new debuts joining the party this weekend. Plenty of movement inside the top 40. And before it's all said and done, we're going to find out who's wearing the crown as the biggest song in country music. But first, let's rewind 1 week. Last weekend, it was Morgan Wallen sitting at the top of the countdown with Don't We. Can he make it another week at number one, or is somebody about to knock him off the mountain? Only one way to find out.

0: Don't We from Morgan Wallen. What a song. The number one winner from last weekend's countdown, and we're going to do it all over again this weekend to see if Morgan Wallen dominates the charts again. Let's do this. Let's count them down. I do believe we start at number 40.
1: Number 40.
0: She's from Golden, Texas, and her name is Kacey Musgraves on the countdown right now to kick things off with Dry Spell.

Just love that song. Kacey Musgraves kicking us off this weekend with Dry Spell, and it was written alongside three of Nashville's best, Luke Laird, Shane McAnally, and Josh Osborne. And this week it settles in at number 40. And you got Fitz playing all the hits, keeping this thing rolling right now with a group making the Lone Star State proud. I'm talking about Texas. Flatland Cavalry continue to climb the countdown with their very first CT40 hit of their career, holding strong at number 39. Here's

0: back.
1: Flatland Cavalry picking up another spot this week, riding into number 39 with Never Coming Back. And now here's a name you're going to be hearing a whole lot more of. He started out writing songs for other artists. Now he's becoming one of country music's fastest rising new voices. Social media cannot get enough of him. I'm telling you, fans are jumping on board by the thousands, and it feels like this is only the beginning. The Jacob Hackworth train is picking up steam, y'all. Choo-choo. Rolling into number 38 with What Took You So Long.

0: Jacob Hackworth carrying on one to number 38 with What Took You So Long. Welcome to the Summer of Hits on the Country Top 40 with Fitz, and I'm so glad you're spending your weekend right here with me, counting them down. And don't go anywhere, because coming up, how one simple moment turned Megan Maroney into besties with a true country music legend. It's a story every country fan is going to love, and I'm going to tell you all about it right after this.
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17: Here is the latest forecast from Environment Canada. Increasing clouds, a 30% chance of showers this afternoon. High 28, humidex is 34, UV index 7 or high. 60% chance of showers this evening, and some fog patches developing near midnight tonight. Low near 19 overnight. Sunday, chance of showers at 60%, and a daytime high 23 to wrap up the weekend.
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0: And we're back. Welcome to the Country Top 40 with Fitz, and thank you so much for letting me be part of your weekend. We still got a long way to go before we find the biggest song in country music, so buckle up, hold on tight, because the ride from 40 all the way to number one is just getting started. And if there's one artist who never seems to take a breather, don't you agree it's Luke Combs? I mean, just when one song starts making a serious run up the charts, he's already got another one loaded up and ready to go. And that's exactly what's happening again this weekend. Making its CT40 debut at number 37, here's Luke Combs with Rethink.

wastes no time, does he? One song starts climbing the charts, and then he's already got a brand new one knocking on the door. Brand new this week at number 37, that was Rethink Some Things. And now, folks, let me introduce you to an artist who's got a whole lot of people talking. Kevin Powers was born in Boston. You know, up there in Boston, where they park the car. I got to go park the car. And then he moved to North Carolina and eventually found his way to Nashville. And he calls his sound Southern Pop. And honestly, it's kind of carving out a lane all its own. He's already piling up millions of streams, helped write Shaboozy and Jelly Roll's Amen, and became one of the very first artists signed to Shaboozy's American Dogwood label. So it looked like that bet is paying off. At number 36, here's Kevin Powers and Shaboozy with Move On.

Kevin Powers and Shaboozy hanging tough for another week at number 36 with Move On. And as always, you know you got Fitz playing all the hits. And a couple of summers ago, Megan Maroney hit the road with Kenny Chesney on his Sun Goes Down tour. And it was somewhere along the way that a tour mate turned into a true friend. Megan says it was one of the most meaningful experiences of her career. She writes about the people who leave a mark on her, and Kenny definitely did. In fact, she wrote him a song for Christmas and even talked him into singing on

0: Megan Maroney with a double jump up to number 35 with Medicine. Country Top 40. Coming up on the Country Top 40 with Fitz. Don't go anywhere, because Ashley McBride just wrote a song for the most unlikely country music celebrity that you've ever heard of. Nope, not another singer. A raccoon. That's right, a raccoon. And the story behind Jimothy the raccoon is coming up next. Counting down to number one and a whole lot of fun. Our trip to the top is on. 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
1: Welcome back, and our climb continues right now with Horseback from Cody Johnson. He's got number 34.
2: He's a ranch hand in a pinch, man. Hotter than the red on the cattle brand, because she's a gold digger with a quick trigger. A cast iron skillet swinging lid flipper. Now he's a double wide on the county line, sipping on a six pack of Lone Star Light. She did him dirty, took him to the cleaners. Now

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0: just want my horseback.
1: Cody Johnson and Horseback, keeping on climbing up one spot this week to number 34, and Fitz playing all the hits. And I don't care how long you've been listening to country music, I bet you've never thought that you'd hear a song inspired by a viral raccoon. But that's exactly what happened when the internet fell head over boots for Jimothy the raccoon. I repeat, Jimothy the raccoon, the little troublemaker wandering around the Seattle area. Ashley McBride couldn't resist. She grabbed a guitar, had a little fun, and wrote him his very own song. And y'all, I've got the exclusive secret audio.
2: He was chipper and squatty with such a small body, she wondered how he was okay. And I'm not a biologist or a zoologist, so...

He's been immortalized by one of the greats. Jimothy will live on forever right now. And Ashley McBride goes on the countdown now with another song, something a little more conventional. Landing in our number 33 slot, here's Ashley. And what if we don't?

0: Ashley McBride moving up through them one to number 33 with What If We Don't. Coming up on the Country Top 40 with Fitz. You know that feeling when you hear a song for the very first time, and before it's even over, you know it's got something special. Well, that's exactly what's coming up next. It's time for another CT40 launch pad. CT40 Mission Control. We're your go for launch with one of tomorrow's stars. After this.
1: 2, 1. And liftoff.
0: Thank you so much for spending part of your weekend with me. 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

0: And we're back to the hits on the Country Top 40 with Fitz. And I want to say a huge congratulations going out to my buddy Parker McCollum and his wife Hallie Ray on welcoming baby boy. Are you ready for this? Rocker Tommy Light McCollum. Welcome to the family, little dude. Little Rocker joins Big Brother Major, making the McCollums a family of four. Now, if you've ever seen Parker live, you know he brings the energy every single night. So when I caught up with him recently, I had to ask, what's the secret? What's fueling this guy these days?
1: You know, I enjoy kind of having an hour by myself. You know, when you're on the road, you're basically living with all the guys that work for you and work with you. And you know, you come home and you got management, the label, and you know, my wife, and it's kind of hard to find time alone. So the gym is kind of something that's really good for you and allows me to just get an hour to kind of go, you know, zone out.
0: He's focused, he's healthy, and the result is better life, better shows, and better music like this next one. Parker McCollum right now and killing me at number 32.

Parker McCollum keeps on climbing, killing me, moving up one spot this week to number 32. And in case you missed it earlier, another huge congratulations going out to Parker and his wife, Hallie Ray, welcoming baby boy rocker Tommy Light McCollum. Yes, new light has entered the world, making them a family of four. And that is some pretty incredible news, y'all. Way to go. As we head into number 31, if Shane Proffitt ever disappears for a couple of days, don't panic. There's a pretty good chance you're going to find him tucked away in a deer blind somewhere. He loves the outdoors almost as much as he loves country music. Here's Shane Proffitt with Long Live Country, number 31.

Three from Shane Proffitt going on the move up one to number 31, and Fitz playing all the hits. And you know what? I love finding what's next. The new artists and the new music that we're all going to be talking about in, you know, the next couple of weeks, months, years ahead. That's why I created the CT40 Launchpad. 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All right, Mission Control, this is Captain Fitz, and time to light the engines. You know, one of my favorite parts of every CT40 weekend is introducing you to an artist before the rest of the world even catches on, and this one is ready for liftoff. Tyler Nance doesn't sound like everybody else, and that's exactly why I wanted you to hear him. He's a fourth-generation cattle farmer from Lamar, Missouri, who was headed toward a career in welding before teaching himself guitar, songwriting, and eventually chasing the dream all the way to Nashville, Tennessee. So, CT40 Mission Control, all systems are a go, and trajectory is locked. And Tyler Nance is officially go for launch.

0: Your CT40 Launchpad Artist of the Week is Tyler Nance, and his brand new song Keeps Me Sane. And I tell you what, all that matters is your opinion. What do you think about the song? Let me know right now. Go to the Country Top 40 with Fitz Facebook page. Send me a message at the very top. Make sure it says Launchpad. Do you think this song deserves to be on the countdown? I'd love to hear from you right now. And Tyler, I know that you and your family are listening in Nashville, Tennessee right now at this moment, and I can't imagine the feeling you have inside of you. Congratulations. 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Coming up on the countdown, a Vietnam veteran waited 57 years to receive a medal he earned in combat. And his story is a powerful reminder that true sacrifice is never forgotten. Your CT40 troop salute is next.
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0: Welcome to the Summer of Hits on the Country Top 40 with Fitz and 4 hours, 40 songs every single weekend. It's a tradition that's been bringing country fans together for generations, and I can't tell you what an honor it is to keep it rolling with you riding shotgun. Welcome to the Country Top 40 with Fitz, and we've counted down 10, which means, according to my math and my calculations, hang on, let's see, carry the one, remainder of two. Look at that, we still got 30 more to go. And trust me, the best is still ahead. So crank it up, y'all, and let's take this thing all the way to number one.
2: Number 30.
0: And before country music took off for Chase Matthew, he was working installing tires and changing oil. And now he's filling arenas instead of service bays. At number 30, here's Chase Matthew with Holding It Down.

Get him go. Chase Matthew gaining one and clocking in at number 30 with Holding It Down. And Fitz playing all the hits on the Country Top 40. Up now with the song written by Luke Laird, Shane McAnally, and Josh Osborne was Straight From The Heart. Here's Alexandra Kay, TikTok's finest, at number 29.

Such a unique voice. Alexandra Kay checking in, number 29 this week, was Straight from the Heart. And now I'm going to hand it over to a guy who spent the last couple of years rewriting the country music record books from the small town of Sneedville, Tennessee. And I bet you know who I'm talking about right now. To selling out stadiums around the world, Morgan Wallen's run has been nothing short of incredible. And number 28, here's Morgan Wallen with Ben Bynum.

0: Been by now for Morgan Wallen, easing back four spots to number 28 on the countdown with Fitz playing all the hits. And right now we're going to honor the ones who make this whole thing possible. Because I'm going to tell you right now, my dad used to say this to me. He'd say, son, look at those windows. Look out. The freedom that you're experiencing right now was fought and earned by the proud men and women who serve and who have served this nation. 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
1: This is Green Beret Bob. Fitz is my son. I proudly served my country from 66 through 72 with the Army Special Forces. We live in a land of the free because of our brave men and women, past and present. This is our troop salute.
0: This weekend, we salute Vietnam veteran specialist, 4th Class Raymond Stephen Williams. On New Year's Eve in 1968, Raymond was wounded while serving in Vietnam. And like so many from his generation, he came home. He built a life. He raised a family and quietly carried a story for decades. And then this summer, 57 years later, surrounded by his family, including his young grandson, Raymond finally received the Purple Heart he earned all those years ago. And it's never too late to recognize true courage. Raymond, I just want to say to you, every veteran listening today, thank you for your sacrifice, your service, and your commitment to something bigger than yourself. God bless our troops, our veterans, and the greatest country in the world. We live in the land of the free because of the brave. Amen.

0: 2003, although it is just as powerful and relevant today. The Big Dog Daddy, Toby Keith, right there with this week's Troop Salute Song of the Week, American Soldier. And this week, that one went out to Vietnam Veteran Specialist, 4th Class, Raymond Stephen Williams. 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Coming up on the Country Top 40 with Fitz, don't go anywhere. You think a guy like Blake Shelton could snap his fingers and get just about anything he wants, but turns out there's one thing that completely stumps him every single time he's in Los Angeles. Blake stopped by the CT40 studios a couple of weeks ago, and when he told me what it was, I couldn't stop laughing. You're going to hear it straight from Blake himself. Coming up.
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10: 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Yeah.
0: That's right. What's up, Russell? Playing you the hits from all over the world, from Honolulu, Hawaii, to Hartford, Connecticut, to London, England. Thank you so much for checking out the hits. We're back with the Country Top 40. Russell Dickerson right now doing his Russell Mania. It's called Worth Your While, number

0: Russell Dickerson checking in at number 27 this week with Worth Your While. You know, I think that we all assume that once you become a superstar, life gets a whole lot easier, right? Blake Shelton has sold millions of records, starred on one of the biggest shows on television, and pretty much has the keys to the kingdom. But believe it or not, every time he is in Los Angeles, the city of angels, there's one simple thing that he still can't seem to find.
1: I learned quickly going to L.A. that nobody's going to have a chicken fried steak for me around there.
0: Blake Shelton is not in L.A. right now. No, he's sitting in Tishomingo, Oklahoma, listening to the Country Top 40 Countdown as I speak. He's got number 26 with Let Him In Anyway. Ain't it?

0: is the heartthrob amongst teenage girls all across the South right now, and it's just spreading worldwide. Hudson Westbrook checking in number 25 again this weekend with Painted You Pretty. You're checking out the summer of hits on the Country Top 40 with Fitz. And coming up, Graylin James talks about the moment he realized he didn't just want to write hits for other artists. He wanted to be the one singing them. All the details after this. Country Top 40. 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

0: Ella Langley, Lovin' Life again, moving up 5 places on the countdown. And you know what that means? She is the recipient of the Leap of the Week Award. She's going to get that big blue ribbon. So you know how this works. Wherever you are right now, at home, at work, in the car, listening on your radio station app, I need you to help me out in just a second. Let me grab my air horns. You know what? I need a brand new air horn, by the way. This one's almost out. And let's all get together and give Ella the big ol' atta girl!
1: Atta girl.
0: Your Leap of the Week is brought to you by my friends at T-Mobile. As we get back to the countdown right now, and before he was climbing the charts as an artist, Graylin James was busy writing hit songs for some of country music's biggest names. But all along, he had one goal. He wanted to sing his stories. That's right, he wanted the world to hear his voice, not just writing for somebody else. And you know what? That dream has officially come true. This is a brilliant song at number 23. Here's Graylin James with Water at a Wedding.
2: Well, I didn't want to show up, but our families go way back. So when you said your vows, that's exactly where I sat. Thank God for open bars, because watching all this ain't easy. And in the middle of y'all's first dance.

0: Graylin James hangs on to number 23 for another week with Water at a Wedding. And you got Fitz playing all the hits on the Country Top 40. As we head into the number 22 position, you know, Dustin Lynch has answered to a lot of names over the years as a kid. His dad called him Duper. That's right. Hey, get on over here, Duper. And then after the Sandlot movie came out, his buddies started calling him Smalls. But these days, though, country fans have shortened it to two letters everybody recognizes, DL. No, not driver's license. I'm talking about Dustin Lynch. Here he is now with Easy to Love.
1: Number 22.

0: Dustin Lynch extending his stay at number 22 for another week with Easy to Love. All right, y'all. You got Fitz playing the hits on the Country Top 40 Countdown. And one of my favorite stops every single weekend is coming up. We call it the CT40 Vault, where some of country music's greatest songs come with stories that are every bit as incredible as the hits themselves. So wait till you hear how one legendary number one was born on the back of an ordinary receipt. That's true, and it's coming up next. The Summer of Hits on the Country Top 40 with Fitz is brought to you by T-Mobile.
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0: What's up, y'all? This is Jelly Roll, and we're on a trip through all the biggest hits in country this weekend on the Country Top 40 with Fitz.
1: There you go. That's the Reverend Roll right there, ladies and gentlemen. Continue to climb up the countdown. We're almost there to the halfway line. Stopping now at number 21 with Jelly Roll and Hands Up.

0: Jelly Roll hanging in there at number 21 for another week with Hands Up. And my name is Fitz. Of course, born to play the hits. And just like that, come on, let's go ahead and stretch our legs a little bit, put on our walking shoes, get our steps in, because we're about to take our weekly field trip to the CT40 Vault. And this weekend, your ticket to the Vault is covered by my friends at O'Reilly Auto Parts. So follow me this way. You know, country music has long been known as an art form that is all about telling stories. So let me go ahead and walk up to the eye retina scanner. I'm the only person with access into this vault. Here we go.
1: Hello, Fitz. Please step in front of the retina eye scanner.
0: You see, this computer and I have something very special going on. Something very special. Exclusive, even.
1: I love it when we stare into each other's optical sensors. Access granted.
0: And we're going to roll back the clock to the year that David Bowie headlined the first Glastonbury Festival. The 26th Amendment that lowered the voting age from 21 years old to 18 was signed into law by President Richard Nixon. And it was the year that a song scribbled on the back of Porter Wagoner's dry cleaning receipt hit number one on country radio.
2: My

Thankful for the Little Things. That was Dolly Parton from 1971 with a song she wrote called Coat of Many Colors. And we're going to be taking this thing all the way up to two decades to a song that was originally cut by Tanya Tucker. Her version of this one ended up getting shelved, allowing Garth Brooks to record it and turn it into one of the biggest hits of his career. And I know you remember this one.

Garth Brooks with his 1991 release, The Thunder Rolls. And from 1991, we're going to continue our march ahead another 13 years. Watch your step right over here. Let's make a right into this aisle, into the 21st century, and straight to a song that'll rock you to sleep and make you want to cry all at the same time. Do you remember this one from Alison Krauss and Brad Paisley with Whiskey Lullaby?

0: Brad Paisley and Alison Krauss may have only reached number 3 on the country top 40 countdown with that one, but Whiskey Lullaby still took home CMA Song of the Year, Musical Event of the Year, Musical Video of the Year, and an ACM Vocal Event of the Year award. Not too shabby, cementing it as one of the most acclaimed story songs of the 21st century. And I can't believe it, you guys. Our time in the vault is up. I know it feels so nice and air-conditioned in here, but I'm going to be here same time, same place next weekend with you. 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And follow me this way. Yes, this way. We're walking. We're walking. Watch your step over this famous threshold right here. And can you give me a hand? We're going to push this hegemonic. Hope I said that right. Hegemonic size door. Just slam shut behind us.
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0: My name is Fitz. I got some good news for you. We just knocked out the first 20 songs on this week's Country Top 40. And if you're just now joining us, where you been? I'm just teasing. Don't worry about it. You haven't missed the biggest ones yet. Because the top 20, oh yeah, this is where things really start heating up. Huge hits, big stories, maybe even a surprise or two. So let's crank it up and knock them down, y'all.
1: Number 20.
0: We got Mr. John Pardy, P-A-R-D, with an eye at the reins. Holding on.

John Party holding it down with number 20 with Boots Off and Fitz playing all the hits. But listen, don't get too comfortable right now, because coming up next, it's time to lace them up and hit the trail. You got one powerhouse collaboration right now. Listen to this lineup. Hardy, Morgan Wallen, Eric Church, and Tim McGraw, number 19.

three heavyweights and one big old song. Hardy, Morgan Wallen, Eric Church, and Tim McGraw sliding back three spots this weekend to number 19 with MacArthur. And I still love hearing four completely different voices coming together, you know what I mean, on one record like that, because it doesn't happen every day. Now, let's take the jet plane, the CT-40 G4, to Jacksonville, Alabama. Riley Green has been checking off career goals left and right lately, and yep, you could officially add actor to the resume. He's bringing that same laid-back cool to the countdown this weekend at number 18 with Think As You Drunk.

Mr. Duckman, Riley Green keeps heading in the right direction. Think as you drunk. Co-written by Riley, along with Jesse Alexander, Eric Dillon, and Wyatt McCubbin, climbing one spot this week to number 18. And I just love it when country music, you know, throws together artists you'd never expect. I mean, take one blues guitar legend from Bridgeport, Connecticut, pair him with a small-town Louisiana girl who's become one of the country's biggest stars, and somehow it just works. Lainey Wilson and John Mayer, can you believe it? John Mayer on country radio, teaming up for this week's number 17 song, Phone Key.

0: Everything I check and I say it out loud before I leave my house. Do I have my phone, my keys, and my wallet? From Lainey Wilson and John Mayer right there making their way up one to number 17. Coming up on the countdown, we're getting ready for the good stuff because good feels good. And I'll tell you, you never know when an ordinary day can change someone's life forever. A simple stop at the post office suddenly became a terrifying emergency for a little 8-month-old baby until an everyday hero stepped in. And wait until you hear what happened. That's coming up next with the good stuff. Country Top 40. 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
0: What's up, y'all? And welcome back to the one place where it only gets hotter the higher we climb. That's right. Welcome to the Country Top 40 with Fitz. Playing all the hits. And I love spending time with you. Our march to the biggest song in the world continues right now with Dan and Shay. Number 16 was Say

Every time we get together, all we do is crack up and laugh. Sometimes it's hard to interview Dan and Shay because we're always having such a great time. Say So from Dan and Shay, up one to number 16. And recently I got to talking to Zach John King a couple of weeks ago. And you know what? He's a big overalls guy. You know what I mean? I got to tell you, I'm thinking about becoming an overalls guy myself. It just seems easier. So I wanted to find out his brand of choice. And he says, Carhartt all the way, baby. Zach John King and his overalls taking over this weekend, number 15, with Get to Drinkin'.

0: Get to drinking from ZJK. Zach John King doing another stay at number 15 for the weekend. And right now, one of my favorite segments on the Country Top 40. When I became host, I wanted to do a segment called The Good Stuff because, you know, the world is, it's crazy right now. Wildfires in the West, crazy weather, flooding, tornadoes, right? The war going on. So I just want you to know the good feels good. And this weekend, it's all brought to you by my friends at T-Mobile. Now that's the good stuff.
1: That's the good stuff.
0: And this weekend, the good stuff takes us to the state of Arizona, where an ordinary trip to the post office suddenly turned into a fight for a little baby's life. An 8-month-old little girl suddenly stopped breathing while she was with her family, and panic set in instantly. And that's when postal employee Mary Schwartz sprang into action. Before joining the Postal Service, Mary spent 13 years as a nurse. And she checked the baby for a pulse. She found none and immediately began CPR. And a nearby police officer rushed the baby to a local medical clinic while Mary continued CPR the entire drive. And doctors later discovered that the little girl had a hole in her heart that required surgery. And thankfully, the surgery was successful and she is now recovering. But just think about that for a second. One person, one skill she learned years ago, and one decision to act instead of freeze. And because of Mary, this little girl gets more birthdays, more first words, more first steps, and a lifetime of memories just still waiting to be made. I'm telling you, heroes don't always wear capes. Sometimes they wear a postal uniform. This sweet little girl's life was saved by an amazing woman. And that is the good stuff. Yeah.

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11: Welcome back to the hits on the Country Top 40 with Fitz. And isn't it funny, as the songs get bigger, the numbers get smaller. We're getting close to the top 10 right now. Already at number 14 was Zach Top in South of

0: South of Sanity from Zach Top, calling number 14 home again this weekend. Well, Lauren Elena may be entering a brand new season of life, but don't expect her to leave her Georgia roots behind. Nope. She says her latest album was carefully sequenced to tell her story in three acts, basically three amazing chapters from her childhood to her wilder years of, you know, dating the wrong guys, all the way to where she is today, just being a wonderful mother.
1: So as obviously, right, we're getting mature, sophisticated, you know, this is very sophisticated Lauren on this album. Or are we still going to find a little Georgia Peach ready to cause some trouble?
2: Listen here now, honey.
1: You know what I mean?
2: I will never stray too far from Rouseville, Georgia. All right. So don't you worry.
1: This album,
2: I'm really proud of it because sequencing, the way I ordered them was very intentional because I broke them up into three stages of my life. And so stage one is about where I came from and my parents' marriage. And then stage two was, you know, my Midtown Red Door phase where I was dating the wrong people that did not end up being my husband. A couple of ex-boyfriends made it into the stage two phase.
1: All my exes.
2: Yeah, all my exes. Stage two is all my exes.
0: It's a reminder that the best country albums don't just share songs. They tell a story. And for Lauren Elena, that story includes family, heartbreak, and growth. And yes, a couple of ex-boyfriends and exes along the way. Here's Lauren Elena right now with Chase Matthew and All My Exes, number 13. Another

Lauren Elena and Chase Matthew clocking in at number 13 for the second week running right there with All My Exes. And now we're headed through the country music alphabet from Lauren to Luke. Luke Bryan is up with country and she knows it. Number 12.

0: Luke Bryan takes over with the number 12 song again this week with Country, and she knows it. Coming up on the Country Top 40 with Fitz, it's your CT40 fan favorite segment, Music with Memories. And it's about a country song, an old front porch, and a love story that still lives on every time the music plays. You might want to keep the tissues handy. Your Music with Memories is after this.
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George Burge and Luke Bryan backing up one to number 11 for the week. And I wanted to say this weekend, I want to know, what is one song that you'll never hear without instantly being taken back to a special memory? Tell me the song. Tell me the story. Around here, the memories are just as important as the music. You can go to our Country Top 40 with Fitz Facebook page. Send me a message. At the very top, make sure it says Music with Memories. All brought to you by my friends over at T-Mobile. Thank you, T-Mobile, for being part of the Fitz fam. And this week's Music with Memories comes to us from South Carolina and CT40 listener Tommy Rice. What's up, Fitz? Every time I hear Alan Jackson's Remember When, I have to pull my truck over for just a minute. It reminds me of my wife and our old front porch. We would just sit out there every evening after work with a couple of sweet teas, watching the sun go down and talking about everything and just talking about nothing. She passed away 4 years ago from breast cancer, but every time that song comes on for a few minutes, I'm right back on that porch with her. You know, that's the magic of country music. A song isn't just 3 or 4 minutes long. Sometimes it's a doorway back to the people we miss most and the moments that we'd give anything to relive. And by the way, Fitz, Music with Memories is my favorite segment on the countdown. I love hearing your listeners' special memories every weekend. So thank them for me. Tommy Tomlinson, Beaufort, South Carolina.

0: from the year 2003. Can you believe it? 23 years ago, and it still sounds great on the radio. Alan Jackson, Remember When, your Music with Memories song of the week. And Tommy, thanks again for sending me that special message. I appreciate it. And what about you? Do you have a special song in your heart with that special memory attached to it? Send me a message right now. Go to our Country Top 40 with Fitz Facebook page. And at the very top, make sure it says Music with Memories. It's my favorite part of the week, reading all of your messages and all the amazing things that you share with me. So I thank you for that. 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
0: From deep in the heart of Texas, welcome back to the Country Top 40 with Fitz. And I was born to play the hits. And this is it, the final hour. The part of the countdown where every song feels a little bit bigger, every move matters, and every artist is chasing the same thing, that number one spot, that number one ring with the bling. And we've made it through 30 of the biggest songs in country music, and now we are down to the 10 everybody's talking about. So crank it up, settle in, and if you know what's coming, say it with me. It's top 10 time.
3: Hey, man, this is Lucas Teller from Jacksonville, Florida. And I tell you, my favorite guy right now, my favorite country artist right now is John Morgan. Dude is so good, and his new song is like next level. So I want to hear Kid Myself on the Country Top 40. All right, man, you know what to do.
4: Number 10.
0: What's up, Lucas, in Jacksonville, Florida? Thank you so much for that voice memo. I appreciate you taking the time. Always love hearing from you as we break into the top 10 right now. For the second time in his career, here's John Morgan with Kid My.

Kid Myself from John Morgan with some songwriting help from Tyler Hubbard and Jordan Schmidt, moving up one to number 10. And you got Fitz playing all the hits. And I just received a message on TikTok, a little quick listener DM from Jordan in Salt Lake City, Utah. Hello, Jordan. She says, Fitz, what is one thing that you wish every parent knew? Jordan, you know what? I would say this. Your kids don't need a perfect parent. They need a present one. They're not going to remember if the house was spotless. They'll remember movie nights, right? Pancakes on Saturday mornings, bedtime prayers, road trips, you know, laughing until somebody snorted. Might be a trip to the beach or the lake. You know, as we know, Kenny Chesney loves. Here's Kenny right now on the countdown at number 9 with Carry On.

one spot this week to number 9 with Carry On. And if you don't mind, I want to send out a big congratulations to the bride and groom. Just a couple of weeks ago, Taylor Swift and Travis Kelce officially tied the knot. And nope, my invitation must have gotten lost in the mail. I'm telling you, my invitation got lost. It did. I still haven't gotten it yet, but I was definitely cheering them from afar from the state of Texas as they were all in Madison Square Garden having a fairy tale wedding. As we get back to the hits, checking in at number 8 from Toy Story 5, Taylor Swift with I Knew It, I Knew You.

0: I knew it. I knew you from Taylor Swift. In at number 8 after Fallin' Back 1. Country Top 40. My name is Fitz, and I was born to play the hits on the Country Top 40 Countdown, and we're officially inside the top 10, where every song still has a shot at finishing at number 1. Coming up, I'm going to introduce you to one of country music's biggest stars who says he used to be a total introvert until social media, and you, the fans, changed everything. So don't move. We've got more of the biggest songs in the world just ahead on our run to number 1. Country music's official countdown.
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Welcome back to the Country Top 40 with Fitz. And Stella Lefty is one of those artists who seemed to explode overnight. Boston caught fire online, racked up millions of streams, and turned her into one of country music's hottest new names. Here she is now at lucky number 7, Stella Lefty with Boston. On a

Just love the name, love the brand. Stella Lefty, headed into the right direction. I wonder if she's right-handed, though. Or is she a southpaw? I got to find that out. Anyway, she's jumping up two spots this week to number 7 with Boston. You know, not every superstar loves being the center of attention. And Kane Brown has admitted he was always more of an introvert. But he says that's really changed over the years, thanks in large part to social media. His fans have gotten to know the real Kane. And somewhere along the way, they started feeling more like family. And that connection keeps paying off at number 6 this weekend. Here's Kane Brown with one.

0: Mr. Kane Brown, ladies and gentlemen, making his mark at number 6 for the second week with Woman. Welcome to the summer of hits on the Country Top 40 with Fitz. And don't go anywhere. We're just moments away from cracking open the top 5 as we race toward the biggest song in country music this weekend. But first, Bailey Zimmerman is revealing the artist who shaped his sound. And trust me, the list goes way beyond country. I'm going to tell you who inspired one of today's biggest stars after this. The Summer of Hits on the Country Top 40 with Fitz is brought to you by Progressive Insurance. 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

0: And we are back, y'all. Counting them down from number 40 to number 1, landing at the top 5. Can you believe it? With Jason Aldean and Don't Tell on Me.
1: Number 5.

0: Jason Aldean slipping back one spot this week, landing at number 5 with Don't Tell On Me. And you got Fitz playing the hits. And, you know, every artist has influences, but not everybody's willing to admit where they borrowed a little inspiration. Bailey Zimmerman is, though. I mean, he will tell you anything. He says his sound is a mix of everything from Nickelback.
1: Look at this photograph.
0: Hinder. It's really good.

0: to one of today's biggest country stars, Morgan Wallen.
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0: It's proof that great artists don't just copy their influences, they build on them. Bailey Zimmerman right now in the country top 40 with Fitz, number 4, singing about that Chevy Silverado.

0: Bailey Zimmerman with Chevy Silverado, clocking in at number four after bumping up one. Thanks for continuing the tradition with me on the Country Top 40 with Fitz. And whatever you do, don't go anywhere because we've come too far together. Just a couple of songs stand between us and the biggest song in country music this weekend. Who's taking home number one? I'm taking your guesses right now. Go to the Facebook page, Country Top 40 with Fitz. Send me a message. Who do you think's got number one this weekend? Because you're about to find out in just a few minutes right here on the Country Top 40 with Fitz. Thank you so much for spending part of your weekend with me. This is Fitz, playing the hits, and you're listening to CT40 on 95.1 FM, CFCY.
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0: 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And we're back to the hits on the Country Top 40 with Fitz. And one thing I love about Luke Combs, before country music found him, he was working as a bouncer while playing tiny bars at night, just singing over there in the corner, getting tips. And it's safe to say that career change worked out pretty well. Here's Luke Combs, number three, with Be By You.

keeps a firm grip on the number three spot this week with Be By You. And just like that, y'all, we've arrived at the runner-up at number two. It is one of the biggest collaborations of the year. Ella Langley and Morgan Wallen together with I Can't Love You Anymore.

two of the biggest powerhouses in country music right now together on the Country Top 40 with Fitz, with I Can't Love You Anymore from Ella Langley and Morgan Wallen at number two. It's time to tell your friends, coworkers, and loved ones that Fitz plays the hits on the Country Top 40. And all right, y'all, this is it. After counting down the biggest songs in country music all weekend long, we are down to one. One song, one artist, one number one record. Who's about to claim the biggest song in country music this weekend? Don't go anywhere because we're about to find out together. 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

Welcome back to the hits on the Country Top 40 with Fitz. And folks, we have made it. We've made it to the top. Almost, because I just can't play the biggest song in the world without a proper warm-up. All right, so let's stand up a little bit and get our body moving, get some circulation going. Your warm-up to number one is brought to you by Sleep Number. Right now, get early access to Sleep Number's biggest sale of the year. Here we are, the second weekend of August. I can't believe it. Backpacks are showing up in stores. Parents are wondering where the summer went. Kids are trying to squeeze in every last trip to the pool before those school alarm clocks start ringing again. But before summer slips away, we've still got one more weekend together. And that's what I love about country music. Years from now, you're going to hear a song and it'll take you right back to this summer. That's the power of a great song. It becomes part of your story. And before I reveal the biggest country song in the world, let's hear one that reminds us life's best moments aren't about having a crowd around you. They're about having that one person who makes every moment better. 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

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And this is it, the moment we've all been waiting for. This is why I count backwards every weekend from number 40 to number one. And, you know, I was thinking about this. The biggest songs don't belong to one town, one state, or even one person. They belong to anybody who's ever felt them. And I think that's why Morgan Wallen connects with so many people. He doesn't chase perfection. He chases honesty. And honest songs, they always have a way of finding us exactly when we need them. And that's why week after week, fans keep bringing them right back here. Holding down the biggest song in country music once again. Here's Morgan Wallen with Don't We, number one in country music.

0: Morgan Wallen in a second week at number one with Don't We. And I hope Morgan and co-writers Rocky Block, John Byron, Ashley Gorley, Blake Pendergrass, and Charlie Handsome are still partying hard out there in Nashville this weekend, listening to the Country Top 40 Countdown with another week on the biggest countdown in country music at number one. Way to go, y'all. Way to go, and many, many more. Country Top 40. And that is how we count them down from number 40 to number one. That is this week's presentation of the 40 biggest hits in country music, compiled and ranked each week by MediaBase 24/7. And a big shout out to the CT40 staff, including Cody Culberson, the notorious DEP, Deborah Evans Price, Nick Allen, Drew Brownfield, and Scott Mahalik. And the Country Top 40 comes to you each week from the good folks at North Star Audio, and we do it all. From the original OG CT40 studios deep in the heart of Texas, my name is Fitz. We're going to find out if Morgan Wallen is going to be swinging for a triple next week at number one with Don't We. Can he do it? Could he go all the way? And I want to thank you again for just hanging out with me and continuing this tradition. I appreciate you. Have a great week. We're going to get through it together. Remember to think big, because you're thinking anyway. And who's better than you?
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There's Grandpa Jones and good old Mountain Dew. My name is Darren McPherson. This is the Saturday Night Hoedown. It is the greatest tradition in island entertainment since 1958. 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We are going all request right up until 9 o'clock. 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So many requests in already. Can't wait to get started. Are you ready? That's the question. This one goes out to the Freddy Gang, Corey Pino and the staff, and the Bayside Peeps, also for godson Scott Gallant, who had his birthday on the 6th, and that coming from Kim. Kim wanted to send some Glenn Campbell your way. Here's Rhinestone Cowboy kicking off the Saturday Night Hoedown

8:05, and where we are giving a big happy birthday greeting to James. That's coming from the happy seniors and staff at the Corrigan Home who listen in each and every week, and we're so grateful for everybody at the Corrigan Home and tuning in. We're very thankful for that. This one as well with a big shout out to all the guys at NFL, and that is coming from Albert. For both parties, it's Billy Ray Cyrus, it's Achy Breaky Heart, and it's here on the Saturday Night Hoedown.

0: There's Billy Ray Cyrus and Achy Breaky Heart, 609. Couple of requests for the gambler tonight. First of all, we're going to wish Melissa a very happy birthday. It says, hope you're celebrating the right way, tuning in and having a bevy. That is coming from Tab. As well, with a happy birthday to Gaylene from your sister Michelle. And I just heard from Jason McKinnon. Jason's begging for mercy. He's losing a lot of games with the Southdale Card Crew tonight. So we got your fingers crossed for you, Jason, as well. Here for you is the gambler. It's Kenny Rogers on the Hoedown.
1: On a warm summer's evening, on a train bound for nowhere, I met up with a gambler. We were both too tired to sleep, so we took turns of staring out the window at the darkness. The boredom overtook us.

95.1 FM CFCY and Kenny Rogers. There's the gambler. We had a couple of requests, three in fact, to be more precise, for Brooks and Dunn this evening. First of all, with a happy birthday to Logan from Luke. Happy 25th to Draven. That is coming up on the 10th of August. Camping and celebrating at Cabot Park. Love from Mom, Jason, Janelle, Sully, and Maddox. And with a shout out to Kimmy, Susie, and Debbie from John, Paul, Clinton, Trish, Elaine, and Neil. For all of you, here's Brooks and Dunn and Neon Moon, where the tradition lives forever. This is the Saturday Night Hoedown.

0: there, my friend, is Crystal Gale from 1980 River Road here on the Saturday Night Hoedown. And that tune we are going to send with a very happy 100th birthday to Grammy this past Thursday. That's from Barbara Braden and your 30th great-grandchild Callum. So a very happy 100th birthday to Grammy as well from all of us here at the Saturday Night Hoedown. We're wishing beautiful girlfriend Kayla a happy 34th birthday. Love from Justin and the kids. As well, a happy birthday to Thomas Campbell. Hope you're having a great night with friends, and that's from Kathy. Happy 60th wedding anniversary, Don and Mary Jones from up west in Piesville. That from Mark and Elizabeth in Kensington. And a big shout-out to Peter and Darlene for their 45th wedding anniversary, and that is from the number 68 Arsenal Racing Team tonight. All right, do not go anywhere. We have got some Johnny Cash and Walk the Line. That one for Earl McDonald celebrating his 79th listening and waiting for this song. Wait no longer, Earl. It's coming up next.
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Street Hoedown, where we're going to go all the way to Cardigan with the boys from the island celebrating 40 years of canoeing in New Brunswick. We're talking about John, Darren, Monster, Anton, Steve, Bob, Jerry, and Jake, and a big shout out from their families and friends back here on the island. A happy birthday to Jill Harper of Charlottetown, who celebrated on the 4th, and a happy birthday to Michael Perry of Finnish, who celebrated on the 5th. That's coming from Aunt Jean. We wanted to say a big hello to the McLean family. The McLean family currently at Jellystone Campground. They're celebrating their family reunion. We're wishing everybody all the most fun weekend possible. And last but definitely not least, to Mike Smith. Now, Mike is celebrating his birthday today. The family showing him lots of love tonight, and we wanted to send a little love your way as well, Mike. This tune is for you.

Mary Sons and all the way to Cardigan here on the Saturday Night Hoedown. Of course, Eddie Quinn, Fiddler's Sons. Fiddler's Sons continuing to do the Close to the Ground concert series. If you're visiting the island and you want a fantastic show, you've got to head to Close to the Ground there in Montague on Thursday nights. 8 p.m. start, I believe. Doors, I think, open at 7. Head on out. Enjoy Fiddler's Sons at the Close to the Ground concert series.

If you're looking for a full update, head on over to his Facebook page. He's always very good to keep people informed of the special guests each and every week, and what an awesome show they've got there. We are wishing grandson Mason Smith of Oxford a very happy 8th birthday. That was yesterday, and that is coming from Papa, Nanny, and Aunt Presley as well. And for you, Mason, we've got Dwight Yoakam. It's Suspicious Minds, and it's here on the Saturday Night Hoedown.

0: KFCY, there's the Good Brothers and Fox on the Run here on the Hoedown, and we're going to send that one to Kip and Nori Jenner listening in Richmond tonight, and that's coming from Matt. 641, hey, happy 95th birthday to Clara Sherry. That's from all her kids and family as well. A happy birthday wish to wife Amber from your husband and your daughter Sophia as well. To awesome son-in-law Peter Ryan, we say very happy 39th birthday to you, Peter. Love from Andy and Julie. Happy 14th birthday shout-out to Kaylee Griffin, 14 years old tomorrow, which also means she's been a dedicated Hoedown fan for the last 14 years. I love that, Kaylee. Thank you so much for listening for your entire existence. Love coming from your whole family, and a big nod of appreciation from us here at the Hoedown, too. All right, on the other side of the break, some Neil McCoy and Wink with a good luck and safe seas to all the fishermen setting traps in LFA 25 on Monday. That from the crew at Chase's Lobster in Pugwash.
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0: Carlene Cotter and Every Little Thing. It's here on the Saturday Night Hoedown, and it's in memory of Nana Janet Doucette. Funeral today. Thinking of everybody missing Nana Janet, especially Tish, who reached out this evening. Time for a round of Saturday Night Shoutouts, and we are starting off with John and Pauline Arsenault. It says, hope you're having a great visit with the rest of the Arsenault clan, and stop tearing up the 401. I've done that a time or two. This one says, thanking those two crazy kids, Larry and Sue Hunter, longtime Hoedown fans, for hosting us when we visited last week from Ontario. Also thanking us for introducing the Saturday Night Hoedown to them. And that is coming from Tammy and Bruce. And Tammy and Bruce, hey, thank you so much for joining the Hoedown family. To Craig and Jennifer Dawson, New Islanders who have become loyal Hoedown listeners, so thank you, Craig and Jennifer, as well. This one says, a big shout-out to my SDM co-workers and friends, Melinda and Shannon Brewer, who came down from Barrie, Ontario, to visit Donnie in the shed. Have a great vacation. That is awesome. And last but definitely not least, a big hello to the crew listening in Bethel tonight. Thank you so much for making the Hoedown a part of your plans. Now, I heard from Jim. Jim wanted a tune for Marilyn tonight. His wife, Marilyn, is in PEI visiting her family. Jim is back in Bakersfield, California. Jim gave me a couple of songs, but noted that his wife, Marilyn's favorite song is Strawberry Wine by Dina Carter. Jim, I've been married a long time. Let me tell you, if you give me more than one song and one of them happens to be your wife's favorite tune, yeah, that's the one we'll be doing. So we've got Strawberry Wine up next.
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From 1996, there's Dina Carter and Strawberry Wine. 7:04, my name is Darren McPherson. I am guilty as charged. We have not yet had a chance to go and try to find a hoedown halftime hit. It's just been too busy tonight. We love it, but I haven't had a chance to go look. So I'll take a moment during this next song and go and try to track down a hoedown halftime hit. In the meantime, we're going to send this tune out to Bobby Keough, who's listening to the hoedown and watching harness racing in Kensington tonight. To the Lighthouse crew in the kitchen at the round table. For the crew enjoying their first camping weekend with the new camper at Cumberland Cove Campground. And there's a group in West Point celebrating John Arsenault's 101st birthday. They're all celebrating together and we celebrate you as well, John. A very happy 101st birthday to John Arsenault. Here for all of you is Charlie Pride and Kiss an Angel. Good morning. It's here on the Hoedown.

0: 1FM CFCY and Charlie Pride and Kiss an Angel. Good morning. 7:07. I did squeeze in time to pick our Hoedown halftime hit right around 7:30 or so. We'll play the number one hit from this week in 1983. We'll do that, like I say, very close to 7:30, as close as we can as possible. This one, a Garth Brooks tune, we're going to send to cousins, the Andrews from Winnipeg, Heidi, Jackson, and Colton. It's coming from Lizzie, Charlie, Kate, Dylan, Sylvie, and Mac, Lade, Fitzgerald, and Burgess. And as well for the Coker family, visiting from Trenton, Ontario. Matt and Adam used to listen to me on a station up in Ontario way back when. So we're going to send a tune your guys' way. Here's Garth Brooks and Friends in Low Places. It's here on the Saturday Night Hoedown.
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There's Friends in Low Places at 7-11. Darren and you. I heard from Stephen LaPierre in Marshfield. Stephen, haven't heard from you in a while. Glad to get your message. You and Nolan hanging out, listening to the show, getting some work done around the house while Mom is away for the weekend. I absolutely love it. Wanted some music maybe to help motivate you through those tasks? Absolutely. For Stephen and Nolan, here's Merle. It's The Fugitive that's on the Saturday Night Hoedown.

There's the Hag and the Fugitive here on the Saturday Night Hoedown. We send this tune out to Don Stewart from Summerside, dancing away the work week. It's Heave Away, the Fables.

0: broadcasting live from the greatest place on earth, Prince Edward Island. There's George Strait singing a song about the heartland. That indeed is the case. That one for Melinda, who is here visiting PEI right now. We thank you for your visit, Melinda. Hey, happy birthday to friend Brianna Rideout on Tuesday. That is coming from Nicole Bridges. I had a chance to meet Nicole Bridges last Saturday at Hoedown Live in Tyne Valley. We had an incredible time, met so many awesome people, including Nicole. What a lot of fun it was at Tyne Valley. If you were there, you know, we had some fun. Hey, a shout out as well to Peter Ryan. It's his birthday today. Love from his dad and his favorite bonus mom, Angie. He's out on his best friend Adam's boat tonight, celebrating. That is awesome. A happy anniversary to Stacy and Chris Johnson from Eddie, Reen, Karen, Roy, Pat, Pearl, and their families as well. And anniversary wishes for John and Charlene McPherson, celebrated on Thursday. Love coming from family and friends. All right, as well as your Hoedown halftime hit on the way right around 7:30, we've got some Waylon on the way next and the Dukes of Hazzard theme song. That one for Rodney, Debbie, Kara, Dog, Blaze, Cat, Bell, Ethan, and Marilyn, all coming from Timothy.
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Here's Waylon Jennings and the Dukes of Hazzard theme song. Around these parts, we call it Good Old Boys. 7:28. Yeah, we are kind of early for your hoedown halftime hit. We're highlighting the year 1983. We're going to go back a little bit farther yet. 1983, Willie Nelson and Merle Haggard recorded an album together, and during which they were looking for that perfect tune, that big blockbuster that would get all the attention in the world. It's at that point that Willie's daughter said, "Hey, have you ever heard this song, Poncho and Lefty?" And Willie said, "No, haven't heard it." So she got a copy, brought it to him. He listened to it. He absolutely loved it. He said, "We have got to record this song." Now, the funny part about this story is that it happened in the middle of the night one night. So he got the band together. They recorded the song in the middle of the night. And while doing so, realized, yeah, we've got to get Merle involved in this. It is an album between the two of us. So he went and woke Merle Haggard up from his sleep, dragged him to the recording studio where they recorded Merle Haggard's parts, sent him back to bed. The story goes, Merle got up the next day and said, "You know what? I'd really like to re-record those parts. I was kind of asleep when I recorded them." To which Willie Nelson responded, "You know what, Merle? I'm sorry. We already

The legendary tune from Willie Nelson and Merle Haggard. There's Poncho and Lefty. It is your Hoedown halftime hit this evening. I heard from Brandon. Brandon just came back to PEI, got married yesterday, so wanted to send a tune out to his beautiful new bride, Cass. So for Brandon and Cass, here's Clay Walker. And I Can Make a Living. It's here on the Saturday Night Hoedown.

0: pleasure in 1993. Here's Sammy Kershaw and Queen of a Double-Eyed Trailer. 7:40. We're going to send that one with a shout out to Justin Verge and the boys celebrating his bachelor party tonight. Having a few rums, Justin and his wife to be Rula are getting married at the end of August. So we here at the Hoedown, Justin, wishing you all the best. Chloe Walfield, turning 11 years old on Monday, loves listening to the Hoedown with her father, so a big shout out to the two of you. A happy birthday to Henley Studley, who turned 4 on the 5th. That's from Mommy, Daddy, and Patrick, so a big happy birthday to you, Henley. We heard from the crew at Alphonse Malloy's birthday party. So Uncle Jerome, Aunt Carol, everybody there for Alphonse's surprise party. Oh, surprise party. Okay, I hope it is underway. Darren didn't just ruin it. But all the best to everybody there having some fun. And we're wishing Wendy Drake a happy 50th birthday. That took place yesterday. All right, we had a couple of requests for Alan Jackson. First off, for Anthony McDougall. Secondly, for Cheryl with love from Troy. Alan Jackson on the way next.
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1: That, my friend, is one of my favorite hoedown songs. There's Randy Travis and Three Wooden Crosses. Nicholas Gauthier requested that one. He's going to Toronto next week to see the Blue Jays. Have fun, Nicholas. We've got a round of Saturday night shout-outs on our hand. A shout-out for the adult day crew at Cahoon's Wharf and PEI. Keep on keeping on, it says. Enjoy this wonderful evening and a happy 39th birthday to Pete Ryan from the crew there. For the gals over in Doaktown listening to the Hoedown on the River, a big shout out to the crew out in Harrington tonight enjoying the Hoedown and some backyard games too. A big shout out to Keegan Ching for his stag weekend, as well to Karen Adelson, longtime fan of the Hoedown. We appreciate that, Karen. Thank you so much for tuning in. And I heard from Randy Nelson. Randy wanted to send a huge congratulations to the Tyne Valley Oyster Festival Committee on an amazing festival and all their hard work. He says he doesn't go unnoticed, and I would agree with that, Randy. We had a great time. We felt very welcomed in Tyne Valley last week. All right. Don't go anywhere, because we've got some Reba McEntire on the way with a shout-out to Jen Sheehan, Brittany Garrett. They're both camping at Pine Hills. Wanted some Reba. So your tune is on the way. Don't go anywhere.
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0: 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There's Reba, and I'm a survivor. 801, my name is Darren McPherson. We have had a fun night so far on the Hoedown. I want to thank you for all the requests. We're not going to get to everything tonight, unfortunately. Busy, busy night as it is just about every Saturday night, but we are so grateful that whatever your plans are, whatever you're doing, if you're doing it with friends and family, if you're just hanging out on your own, we are so appreciative that you're taking us along. We wanted to say hello and a big Saturday night shout out to husband Steve, as well as Reese and Jude. They're all listening around the campfire in Margate on the Southwest River tonight. Sad to be heading back to Ontario on Monday. Dara wanted to hear a tune, so we've got that coming up now. A big hello to Ashley, Justin, home for a visit from Alberta, Paul, Joe, CJ, Russell, Kirk, Linda, Kent, Inger, Molly, and Callie, all sitting around having lobster. And to Wyatt, Andy, Sandra, and Wyatt, the cornhole champions at Twin Shores tonight. All for you, some great Big C.
1: Oh, the night that Patty Murphy died is a night I'll never

0: Pat Murphy died.
1: Hey, there's Great Big C and the night Pat Murphy died here on the Saturday Night Hoedown, where it is 8:05, and we are saying a big hello to Warren Mulison, who listens from Bermuda regularly, but has joined the Hansen clan at Lake Torment in Nova Scotia. He and his family now have a cottage on the lake. He loves this coming tune. So for Warren and everybody at Lake Torment as well, we're going to send a shout out to the Clearys and the Barton Cove camping crew. All wanted to hear Nitty Gritty Dirt Band. Here's Fishing in the Dark. It's on the one. It's on the only. The Saturday Night Hoedown. 95.1 FM CFCY.

We call it a hoedown classic. There's the Nitty Gritty Dirt Band and Fishing in the Dark. Three requests tonight for George Jones. First of all, a happy birthday to nephew Dan Wood. That's coming from Judy and George. As well, we're wishing the country boy Josh Moore a happy birthday from Cindy and Kenny. And Lou listens every Saturday night in the shed with the Shed Gang. Birthday tomorrow, 52nd, and that's coming from all the family and all the friends as well. For all of you, here is the Possum. It's Corvette Song, and it's on the Saturday Night Hoedown.

Lord, she was hotter than a $2 pistol. She was the fastest thing around. Long and lean, every young man's dream. She turned every head in town. She was built and fun.

George Jones and the Corvette Song. 8:11. Time for some John Denver. This one's going out to Uncle Danny Bernard, who's enjoying some homemade pizza tonight with his five daughters and his favorite niece, Ginny, on the Tryon Point Road. As well, we heard from Colton Matheson's sisters, Rachel and Ruth, wanted to send a tune out to Colton as he heads to Medicine Hat, Alberta for golf at 2 a.m. Oh my goodness, Colton, get to bed. This tune is for you, John Denver from '74.

0: again.
1: From 1974, there's John Denver and Back Home Again. It's here on the Saturday Night Hoedown. We've got the Ellis Family Band now. Our dear friends, the Ellis Family Band, with a happy birthday to Carol Shields. Lots of love from Lisa, Jason, Draven, Janelle, Ollie, and Maddox. To Claudette, Timmy, and Duke. And I heard from Chad, who wanted this song tonight in memory of his mom, Joan, who passed away 2 years ago. So we're thinking of you this evening as well, Chad. Here for you, Ellis Family Band. It's Mother of Mine, and it's on the Hoedown.

0: Cadillac, not a Rolls. There ain't nothing wrong with the radio. There's Aaron Tippin here on the Saturday Night Hoedown as we send that tune out to the crew in F Loop at Sunset Campground. So everybody having a good time there in F Loop. Thank you so much for tuning in. A shout out to Morgan Smallman. Hope he's enjoying his 40s while listening to the Hoedown. As well, a happy birthday wish to Clifford Handerhan of Tignish, who celebrates coming up on the 11th. Lots of love from his brothers and sisters. A happy birthday wish as well to Chancey Buchanan. Love from Mike, Rhea, Sadie, Reese, and Tucker. And we wish Cheyenne Pollard a very happy 19th birthday. Love coming from the Rocky Point Rascals. All right, Jonathan is enjoying some big boy pops on the newly finished deck and then some bonfire time and wanted some music to kind of get him going through the rest of the evening. Jonathan, you've got it. Some Daryl Singletary up next.
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Daryl Singletary. Too much fun. So we're having too much fun. Happy 70th birthday to Brian Adams of Summerside. That's from your Quebec camping friends. And we'll send this tune out to Aaron Byrne of St. Teresa as well. Both wanted to hear Ron Hines. Here's Sonny's Dream. It's on the one and only Saturday Night Hoedown, 95.1 FM CFCY.

0: Baker. Baker's celebrating his 83rd birthday today. Always an outlaw. I love that line. Love coming from your daughters, Heather and Alice, and the rest of the village as well. Wanted to take a moment and let you know about Melody G performing some tunes from her debut album, Dreams Never Die, at Beaconsfield Carriage House, coming up on August the 19th. Joined by Danny Drouin and Jolie Patkai. Admission is $20 at the door. Put it on your calendar. August 19th will be that show. We're wishing Stan Cormier of Kingston a very happy birthday. 78 years young. That's coming from the family. A big happy birthday as well to Scott Morrison. Scott of Parkdale on August 9th. So that's tomorrow. It's coming from his family. So all the best to you, Scott. And a happy birthday wish to Chelsea Condon of Bonshaw. She's celebrating her birthday coming up on the 13th, and Zeus, Bernie, and the captain wanted to wish you a very happy birthday. All right, on the other side of the break, Deb Hinchey of Kensington has a very special 75th birthday coming up on August the 12th. And for Deb's birthday, some Vern Gosden and The Garden on the way next.
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0: From 1995, there's Vince Gill. Go rest high on that mountain. That one we are sending out to everybody missing loved ones here on this Saturday night, namely in memory of Brother James, who would have turned 60 years old, passed away in 2024. So Lynn and Vic missing James tonight. A happy heavenly anniversary to Debbie from Hal on what would have been their 16th anniversary yesterday. So we're thinking of you, Hal. I heard from Jason, who wanted the show tonight in memory of Gordon McDougall of Stanley Bridge, who just passed on the 6th of August. And so Jason missing his dad, Gordon. This one says, shout out to our dad in heaven, Joe Corbett. Love from his baby girl, Red, and son, Dan the Man. A happy heavenly birthday as well for Sean McLeod from Jody and Shelley on the Hunter Road. This one says, a happy heavenly 51st birthday to Chris Wedlock. Family having a birthday dinner in remembrance, so we're thinking of all of you this evening as well. I heard from Sean, who wanted the show from Dad to Mom in Heaven. Happy heavenly birthday. And a happy second hoedown in heaven for Rocky Boy. Love from Mom, Dad, and your brother Matthew as well. All right, that just about wraps up the show for this evening. I did want to take a note and say August nights, some of the best nights you'd ever experience in your life here in Prince Edward Island. But please be responsible. Do not travel if you are impaired. Do not get behind the wheel. Let's all make sure we keep ourselves safe, keep the others safe, and we'll all get back here next week for another edition of the Saturday Night Hoedown.
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